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In the background, we are listening to Slow Meadow. This is A Small Balloon and a Great Mountain, featuring Hammock. Also from Slow Meadow, we heard Clouds, Not Clocks. From Max Richter, we heard And Some Will Fall. Also from Max Richter, The Poetry of Earth, Geophony. And started that set with Ludovico Einaudi and Walk. 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

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In the background, listening to Hilmar Orn Hilmarsson with Cigarose. This is Over the Bend from Angels of the Universe. From Bonobo and Nicole McGillis, we heard Talk to Me from Distance in Static. From Anne Brune, we heard Hold Me featuring Ari from I Thought We Were the Same. And from Lemongrass, we heard two tracks from Ambient Land 10. We heard Inner Mind and Moon Over the Lake. We started that set with two tracks from Hammock, Traces Disappear and In Distance Pavilion from Nevertheless. And if you've enjoyed Flow Radio, I hope you'll stay tuned. Alan is up next with Into the Deep. He always has an amazing program. Please stay tuned. He'll be here till midnight. His usual amazing mix. I'll be back next week. Have a great week, everyone. Hold close those who you love. Live in the light. And please pray for peace.

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I'm Chad, the host of My Pet Rock Show, and that's the show you're listening to right now. I'll be here till 8. If you know, you know. But if you didn't, you do now. We're going to start out the show with some Superchunk and Precision Auto here on All Volunteer Radio, WEVL.

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Before that, we had Idols with Danny Nedelko. And we started out the show, and that set with Superchunk Precision Auto. 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I'm Chad, the host of My Pet Rock Show, and we're just getting started, so this next song is by the band Dry Cleaning. The name of the song is Scratch Card Lanyard, here on Volunteer Radio.

affection, an eye for an eye. But you are just too lazy. It is purely fantasy, and it takes off quick. Everyone joins in, and it is condemned. It is

That was Black Midi with 953. Before that, Mission of Burma. That's How I Escaped My Certain Fate. Before that, Squid with GSK and Dry Cleaning. Started out that set with Scratch Card Lanyard. I'm Chad, the host of My Pet Rock Show. This is WEVL. And I promise I got more coming. More good stuff. Stick around. This next song is by Sheer Mag. Just Can't Get Enough.

That was Tricot with Potage, maybe? Or Potage. Before that, we had Slow Dive with When the Sun Hits. Before that, R.E.M. with Radio Free Europe. And we started out the set with Sheer Mag and Just Can't Get Enough. 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Lots of good stuff there, WEVL.org. 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I'm going to play another song. This is Young Marble Giants with the song Final Day. 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

Electric Eels there with Agitated. Before that, Dog-Faced Hermans with the song January 9th. Before that, Guided by Voices with Space Gun. The Scientists with Swampland before that, and we started out the set with Young Marble Giants, Final Day. 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I'm Chad, the host of My Pet Rock Show, and we're only halfway through this. We got another hour. 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

That was Title Fight with In Between. Before that, Eddie Current Suppression Ring with Which Way to Go. Before that, Broadcast with Come On, Let's Go. And Shuggy Otis started that out with Out of My Head. 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We got lots of good stuff there. 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This next song is Black Angels, I'd Kill for Her.

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Black Tambourine with Throw Aggie Off the Bridge. Before that, Silkworm and Couldn't You Wait. Before that, we had Raining Sound with Time Bomb High School. Swell Maps with Read About Seymour. And we started out the set with I'd Kill For Her by the Black Angels. 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I'm Chad, the host of My Pet Rock Show. And I'm going to keep it going. 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

Close Lobsters, I Kiss the Flowers in Bloom. Before that, we had Waiting for a War by the Morning Benders. 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I'm Chad, the host of My Pet Rock Show, and I'm running out of time, so I gotta just play as much songs as I can before I leave. Like this next song by Chuck Prophet, State House, Burning in the Rain.

Mississippi John Hurt with Nobody's Dirty Business. Before that, we had the song Chickens by the Dodos. Before that, we had the song Absolute Loser by Fruit Bats. And the song that started out that set was State House Burning in the Rain by Chuck Prophet. You're listening to WEVL 89.9 FM. I'm Chad, the host of My Pet Rock Show, which is coming to close, but stick around because we got lots of good stuff. Don't change that dial. More great content coming up on WEVL 89.9 FM. But I'll play one song to check us out, and I'll be back same place, same time next week for another My Pet Rock Show. This song is by Paranoid, Beautiful World. Fade out.

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4: This is WEVL Memphis, and you're listening to The Portable Dead, the show that tells the story of the Grateful Dead through a different theme each week. And today's episode is our salute to Donna Jean Gottschall. Donna is a Rock and Roll Hall of Famer for her vocal contributions to the Grateful Dead, a member during some of the band's most celebrated years, right alongside her husband, keyboardist Keith Gottschall. We've got a lot of great Donna moments both in and out of the Dead, and we'll even hear from Donna herself when she talked to the Rock and Roll Hall of Fame. So let's get to it. The Portable Dead's Donna episode starts right now.

0: Godcha singing parts here with us.
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Everybody was into the Grateful Dead. So I would listen to some of the records, and I would go, you guys are nuts. You're on drugs or something, because these guys don't know how to play music. 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

0: We're going to take this opportunity to make a couple of introductions here. First off, over here on the pianer, is Mr. Keith Godshaw. Here to make an announcement and also help us out on the vocals in the next song is Donna Jean Godshaw.
1: Here's a chick singing with the Grateful Dead, and I know it must be kind of strange. But can you imagine how strange it is for me? And my old man don't mind. He plays the piano in the band. I hope you can dig it. Thank you.
0: She's wanted to say that for 6 months now.

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All right, well, Donna is mostly known for her stint in The Grateful Dead, but second to that, it has to be singing back up on Elvis Presley's Suspicious Mind. And we're going to hear a rare backing track for that session right here on The Portable Dead in WEVL Memphis.

It was one of the most amazing events in my life, was hearing that I was going to be singing with Elvis Presley. And Elvis walked into the room. And I just went, I have never seen a human being that gorgeous in my life.

0: All right, we're here with Bob Weir and Donna Gottschalk from The Grateful Dead at intermission during the broadcast. Donna, you have a song on the new album that you sing. It's very much unlike the traditional Grateful Dead image. How did that particular song come together and be on the album?
1: Well, I just wrote it. And we were doing a record, and
2: we recorded
1: it. So I taught it to the boys.
2: Uh-huh.

0: Yeah.
1: I was just wondering what Donna Godchild's up to, and if she's still hanging out, if she ever does anything with the group. I haven't heard anything about her for a while.
0: Right. She is recently married, recently had another child, and has a band with her new husband, who's a guitar player. And whether or not they're going to go wide with it or tour with it, I really don't know. But we see Donna pretty frequently. She comes around, yeah.
2: Wish her the best for us, Jerry.
0: Definitely.
2: All right.

feeling that thing again, that something is happening again. And it just makes me so happy that something new is happening. It's not just that the old happened, but there's something new that's happening, and it is right up there.

You've been listening to The Poor Old Dad and our All Donna episode. If you like a set list for today's show, you can visit us on Twitter or Instagram at the handle The Poor Old Dad. As always, we appreciate you listening. We hope to see you back here next week when we return with a whole new theme on The Poor Old Dad on WEVL Movies.

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Hello, music lovers, and welcome to The Many Moods of Ben Vaughn. I'm your host, Ben Vaughn, coming to you once again through the miracle of radio, the modern miracle of FM radio, and it's really great to be here on the air, in stereo, on the FM dial, or your device of choice. And we're very happy to have you here with us. We're broadcasting like we usually do from the Relay Shack in parts unknown, USA. We can't tell you where we are in the USA, but we are in the Relay Shack, surrounded by boxes of records, CDs, 45s. We have 8-track tapes. We got all kinds of stuff laying around here, and I can't wait to play some of this music for you. We span many decades, many styles, and many moods on this show. And I have a list here of genres we're going to try to get to during this hour. Country, international pop, folk, R&B, glam rock, instrumental rock and roll from Canada, soul, jazz vocals, and much, much more. And we also have some special features we're going to get to. We have an R&B record from 1965 with a truly amazing vocal. And MC5 fans might recognize the tune. We also have a duet, a country duet, a very interesting country duet to play for you, plus a very soulful rendition of a Bee Gees tune. All this and more during the next hour. So sit back, settle in, relax, get comfortable. This is The Many Moods of Ben Vaughn. And we're going to start off with Waylon Jennings, and I'm a Ramblin' Man.

Tim Harden, the great Tim Harden, with Red Balloon. And before that, we heard Nana Mouskouri, the international singing sensation. Nana Mouskouri from 1963 and her version of Sally Go Round the Roses. And we started that set off with Waylon Jennings from 1974 with I'm a Ramblin' Man. I'm Ben Vaughn. This is the Many Moods of Ben Vaughn that you're tuned into on your radio or your device of choice. We're here in the Relay Shack, and it's time to hear this R&B record with an amazing vocal. When this first came out, people were stunned. The song is called Ramblin' Rose, originally done by Jerry Lee Lewis, and then it was cut by this guy right here, Ted Taylor, in 1965, and then a few years later, recorded again by the MC5, and their version was definitely inspired by this one right here. Ted Taylor from 1965 with Ramblin' Rose.

The Who, Sell Out. That's the name of the album this song was on. Armonia in the Sky by The Who from 1967. And before that was Prez Prado and his orchestra with Patricia. And we started that set off with Ted Taylor from 1965 and Ramblin' Rose. Queued up and ready to go, we have one of the most interesting country duets in the history of the genre. This and more when we return with The Many Moods of Ben Funk.

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1: Coming to you across the airwaves, these are the many moods of Ben Vaughn. And now, here's your host, Ben Vaughn.
2: All right, we are back. Welcome back to the show. I'm Ben Vaughn, and we are in syndication. The Many Moods is in syndication. We're on in a bunch of places, and we thank all of you out there for making that happen. Because this is not just a radio show, it's a crusade. These records need to be heard. And thanks to you, they are. So thank you, thank you, thank you. Okay, we're going to hear the French version right now of If I Were a Carpenter by Johnny Hallyday.

an extended cut by Jay Blackfoot from his album City Slicker, Taxi by Jay Blackfoot from 1984. That's a fairly new song for the Relay Shack. And before that, we heard Johnny Hallyday in his version of If I Were a Carpenter. I'm Ben Vaughn. This is The Many Moods of Ben Vaughn that you're tuned into on your radio or your device of choice. And we are here in the Relay Shack, broadcasting from the Relay Shack here in Parts Unknown, USA. A dispatch from the middle of nowhere. And here in the Relay Shack, we're surrounded by boxes of records, CDs, 45s. We have 8-track tapes, like this 8-track tape right here. We got to play this on an 8-track that was purchased at a truck stop in the 70s. Let me cue it up. Okay. This is a duet by Conway Twitty and Loretta Lynn. A very interesting duet by them. This is called You're the Reason Our Kids Are Ugly. And here we go.

0: Loretta, look at yourself. I wish you'd take them curlers out of your hair and go put on a little makeup and get out of that house coat before supper.
1: Huh. Well, let me tell you something, Conway. Considering everything that I went through today, I look like a movie star.
0: Yeah. Ruth Buzzy.
1: Thank you.
0: Besides that, all of our kids took after your part of the family anyway.
1: Oh, they did, huh? Well, what about the ones that's bald?
0: Well, I guess you might say they took after me.
2: It's trial time!

Johnny Too Bad by the Slickers from the Harder They Come soundtrack album. And before that, we heard Nina Simone with That's Him Over There. And before Nina Simone, we heard a number 14 hit from 1964, Twine Time by Alvin Cash and the Crawlers. Coming up after the break, we have a very soulful version of a Bee Gees tune to play for you. This and more when we return with the Many Moods of Anne Bonny.

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2: All right, we are back. Welcome back, and we are very happy that you've decided to join us. We know you have other entertainment options, and we thank you for choosing the Many Moods. Oh, yes, we do. Okay, what do we have lined up here? Oh, boy, a good one. T-Rex from Electric Warrior with Hot Love.

Mose Allison with Lost Mind. I lost my mind in a wild romance. Mose Allison, and before that we heard Guitar Jet by Les Jaguars from 1965, some instrumental rock and roll from Montreal, and we started that set off with T-Rex. I'm Ben Vaughn. This is the Many Moods of Ben Vaughn that you're tuned into on your radio, and we are now available as a podcast on an internet near you. It's true. Wherever you find podcasts, we're there. We're very easy to find. And we thank KCDZ in Joshua Tree, California, for putting these shows up on the information superhighway for you to download and enjoy. And we also have a Facebook page. Yesterday's Technology Today here in the Relay Shack, we have a Facebook page where we post all kinds of stuff. So if you want to see that, go to Facebook and like us. Really, really like us. I mean, really like us. All right, it's time to hear a Bee Gees tune done in a very, very soulful manner. This is James Carr with his interpretation of To Love Somebody.

Frank Ifield from 1962, not only a great vocal, but whoever played harmonica on that, kudos. Great job. I Remember You by Frank Ifield. And before that, we heard James Carr performing a very, very soulful rendition of a Bee Gees tune. Well, folks, that just about does it. We've run out of time here on The Many Moods of Ben Vaughn. We got to go. The show is produced by Charles Tobias, engineered by Kevin Jarvis. Our announcer is Smith Harrison, and I'm your host, Ben Vaughn. Thank you so much for listening. Come back and visit us again right here in the Relay Shack. We'll be waiting for you. Until then, arrivederci, auf Wiedersehen, adios, au revoir, aloha, and goodbye. See ya.

Oh, Scotty found out he wasn't alone, but he found it out too late. That's Water Tower, starting off today's edition of No Part of Nothing. Bluegrass for the 21st century, Bill Monroe would probably not approve of. Coming to you every Tuesday morning on WEVL. Coming to you in our first set, the Sam Grisman Project's going to get together with Tim O'Brien and do a jam on Walk Me Out in the Morning Dew. First up, it's A.J. Lee and Blue Summit. They're going to do their version of Bob Dylan's Meet Me in the Morning.

Frobisher. Meet me in the morning, 56 and Frobisher.

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0: And that's Magoo picking and singing for you on No Part of Nothing. They want to know, can't you hear that train? Next up, we're going to be hearing from Trey Hensley. He's on the lam out of Dallas heading for Tucson. First up, it's Thomas Castle with his guest Tom Yutz. They're going to do one of Tom's songs called Building a Treehouse.
1: One, two, three.

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Alex Groff on the guitar, Jacob Joliffe on the mandolin. That's a tune called Half Sour. Moving us past the halfway point of today's edition of No Part of Nothing. Next up, Renee Fleming is going to get together with the beloved Dolly Parton. They're going to do a version of that old-timer In the Pines, Where the Sun Never Shines. First up, it's Pert Near Sandstone, and they're smoking themselves up a pipe dream.

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Old Crow Medicine Show, a song about the virtues of rye whiskey. They're singing it for you on No Part of Nothing, Bluegrass for the 21st Century, coming to you on WEVL. Coming to you next, Bronwyn is out there doing some storm chasing, but first up, it's Yonder Mountain String Band. All Those Thoughts Are Driving Me Blind.

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Wouldn't you like to have fun, fun, fun? How's about a few laughs, laughs? I could show you a good time. Let me show you a

Welcome to Music for Movies. We just heard Ringo's theme from the film A Hard Day's Night by the George Martin Orchestra. Before that, the tenors doing Ride Your Donkey used in Broken Flowers. And we started the show off with Shirley Bassey singing Big Spender, used in Little Voice. Next up was Willie DeVille performing It's So Easy, used in Quentin Tarantino's Grindhouse film, Death Proof.

Okay. Anyone recognize that one? That was the theme to the $10,000 pyramid. We also heard the theme to White Lightning, starring Burt Reynolds and Bo Hopkins, by the film's composer Charles Bernstein. And that theme was reused again by that serial, recycler, Quentin Tarantino, for I used it in Glorious Bastards. We started that set off with Do Your Own Thing by Isaac Hayes, used in the film Shaft, for the film Shaft. Next up, we're going to hear Merle Haggard sing Okie from Muskogee, used in Oliver Stone's, I don't know, Platoon, what feature that is, but he started out as a screenwriter, but it's this big film, Platoon. Here we go, Okie from Muskogee. Mm-mm.

Okay, well, the second big film, he also, Oliver Stone directed before Platoon, Salvador, which I knew he wrote, but he directed it as well. All right, let's move on back to, let's try Conway Twitty.

Okay, that pretty song we just heard from 1974 in tribute to Dolly Parton. That was Dolly singing Love is Like a Butterfly, used in some TV shows, among them The Colbert Report. Before that, we also heard two from Conway Twitty, whose birthday is today. He was born in Mississippi, which I didn't know. The first one was 15 Years Ago, used in Little Miss Sunshine, and the one we just heard was It's Only Make-Believe, used in the HBO series Vinyl. 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

We just heard Harold Melvin and the Blue Notes doing Don't Leave Me This Way, Parts 1 and 2, which was used in American Hustle. Before that, Moanin' by Lambert Hendricks. And I left off the last one. Third Person. I can't remember. Anyway, that was used in the TV series Fargo. And we started the set off with Wilco doing Hate It Here, used in the Richard Linklater film, Boyhood. Next up is PJ Harvey on Music for Movies.

Well, that was Bookends by Simon and Garfunkel from The Graduate. Before that, covering the theme song to Mary Tyler Moore Show, Love Is All Around by Joan Jett. And that first song we heard by P.J. Harvey was Wait, used in the movie Strange Days. And that about does it for music for movies this week. We have time for one more. The last one's going to be from Dolly. Amazing person, one of 12 children who grew up in a one-room cabin in the Smoky Mountains, way away from here near the border of North Carolina. Anyway, I'm going to play the song I'm going to play. It's not 9 to 5. It's one that was covered by Whitney Houston for The Bodyguard, and it's the best-selling song ever written by a woman. And this is her singing, and this version was used in, most recently in the biopic of Priscilla Presley. This is I Will Always Love You, and thanks for listening, and we will see you next week.

0: wave, temperatures in Texas prisons sometimes exceed 100 degrees.
1: We're looking at buildings that are obviously built from brick or very heavy materials, very few windows.
0: And more than half of people incarcerated in Texas state prisons sleep in areas without air conditioning. The consequences can be dire. Exposure to extreme heat can worsen a range of health problems, including asthma, heart disease, and diabetes, and it can cause heat stroke. So advocates have pushed for legislation that would require Texas prisons to keep temperatures below 85 degrees, but have so far been unsuccessful. As heat waves grow more extreme, Dixon says policies are needed to protect incarcerated people who have few options for protecting themselves. Climate Connections is produced by the Yale Center for Environmental Communication. To learn more about climate change, visit climateconnections.org.

Good afternoon, everybody. This is Adrian, your host for the next couple of hours, coming direct from you at WEVL Memphis. Hoping to play some good tunes, some you may have heard, some you may not be so aware of. But you can just listen in, chill out. I've choose some pretty chill ones today. So, but we're going to start off. It's absolutely baking hot in Memphis, so we obviously need a cure for this, and that's a very cheesy run into my first song. Let's all settle in with the Fascination Street.

Never Let Me Down there by Depeche Mode, one of the best bands of all time, I would imagine. Before that, we had Fascination Street by The Cure, and The One I Love by the one and only R.E.M. Like I say, my name is Adrian. It's nice to be speaking to you on this rather toasty Tuesday afternoon. I am going to share a few little eclectic mixes here. We have some soft tunes, some quiet tunes, and then maybe raise the pace a little bit more. I'm going to start off with some of my chum back at home. Like I say, my self-penned name is The Bank in Memphis. So if you recognize the accent, it's not exactly from a Memphian background. But yes, Mancunian, born and raised. And I'd just like to play a little bit of Talk Talk and Mark Hollis himself as well, who's a particular hero of mine. I always enjoy that. So I'm going to start off with I Believe in You by Talk Talk. Enjoy.

Absolutely bewitching there by Mark Hollis. Sadly no longer with us. But what a wonderful voice in Talk Talk. They always are just underpraised, I would say. Well, moving on from there, we're going to move into some the Blue Nile and Pale Saints and the amusingly titled Field Mice. So let's start off with let's not start off with regret, but let's go there anyway.

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1: important messages there. Checking in, and we listened to Regret from the Blue Nile. We had Signs of You by Pale Saints. Missing the Moon by the Field Mice. I hear hints of New Order in there, which is no bad thing at all. And talking of which, I will move on to one of my, I wouldn't like to say chum, but he's more of a legend, really. You know that anybody who knows me, I can't get away without playing some Johnny Marr. Johnny Marr at some time. So, yeah, this is a song called The Last Ride. Enjoy.

The always impeccable Sir Johnny of the Mar there. Moving on, we're going to have some little shake-up in music here, but you are listening to WEVL Memphis.

Elizabeth on the bathroom floor there. This is no reference to Lady Ikoff, who my wonderful missus. I hope she enjoyed that song. so that was by Eels. We also had the Go-Betweens, Cattle and Kane. Coming up, we have some Bark Psychosis and some Cocteau Twins. So, coming to you directly from WEVL Memphis.

Lazy Calm by the Cocteau Twins there. Absolutely beautiful. We had some Bach Psychosis a little earlier on. I'm going to make a little request because my dad has had his bionic knees done once again, and my sister has been looking after him all weekend, so I thought I would play some of her favourites. I believe she might know of this guy called David Sylvian and a band called Japan that he used to be in. So if you'd like to listen in, I'm going to start that off with a track by the Geordie Column as well, which going back to our roots. Seems a while ago, but only 5 minutes. Okay, enjoy.

Yeah, so interesting. Isn't it wonderful being Gen X? That was a sketch for a summer from the Geordie column, Let the Happiness In, by David Sylvian, who always had fantastic hair. And Ghosts by Japan. I'm going to change the tempo a little bit here. Let's just step it up a bit and let's not be too stressed about things.

Hope you're enjoying the music this afternoon. This is Adrian coming to you straight from WEVL Memphis. The Manke Memphis? The self-claimed, I would say. But hey, you know, the Mancunian has also found a Morrissey. And once again, this is on WEVL Memphis.

0: Learning about the dangers of wildfires can help you save your home and those you love. According to experts, wildfires across the country are burning hotter and faster than ever before. After a severe fire season, which 1,400 homes burned, the National Fire Protection Association created the FireWise program. 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Residents can reduce the risk of their home's ignition by simply modifying their homes and immediate surroundings. 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When possible, use heat and flame-resistant construction materials for homes, decks, porches, and fences. The most protective roofing materials will be rated Class A, including asphalt shingles and metal cement and concrete products. 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
1: This is really important information right at the moment, where everything is drier than a pharaoh's sock. So, moving on, let's have some Nana Cherry. Why not?

0: words in heavy doses.
1: Nene Cherry's Manchild there. I was rather remiss to forget to tell you who was playing earlier on. We had Whistle for the Choir from the Fratellis. Uncle Morrissey is happy as ever, singing Alma Matters. And like I said, Nene Cherry with Manchild. Now, this is a little request. It's not what you know, it's who you know. My lovely Lady Yakov is a massive U2 fan, so I'm just going to play a little track that she casually suggested. So, enjoy. This is a great tune.

Hey, that was all right. Right, Supergrass there. We had a few tunes come through. We had Lady with the Spinning Head, You Too, A Little Request from My Missus, and That's Okay. And then we had Dreaming of You by The Coral and Adventure of a Lifetime by Coldplay. Hey, it's been a really fun afternoon. Tempus fugit, as they say. Coming to towards the end of my time, and I'm going to hand over fairly shortly. But I thought, what way to go? I played some pretty eclectic mix of music, you know, some slow, some fast, some sad, some happy. I think there's only one person who can finish off my show today, and it's an absolute privilege to be able to play her to you. This is Adrian, the aforementioned Mankey Memphis, just saying have a great day, look after each other, have a wonderful time, and we'll hopefully meet up again soon. Okay, bye-bye now. Bye-bye.

evening time, I'm watching the sun go down. I'm thinking about a woman

just watching the sun go down. The clouds roll easy, just drifting through the sky. Ain't no rain in sight, but a tear wells.

In celebration of Miss Dolly Parton, Won't It Be Grand? That's taken from Julia Magnus and the original Bells of Joy. The bells ring on, Miss Dolly. Two selections from Jolene Dolly Parton. We played I Will Always Love You featuring. But what we played started off with Living on Memories of You we played, and started off with River of Happiness. It's all taken once again from Jolene Dolly Parton. Rest in peace. We are in tribute to, we gave you Orchestra Was with I'll Never Knock on Your Door, and that's taken from the Orchestra Was Forever's a Long, Long Time collection. Tracy Chapman, we played Baby Can I Hold You. That's taken from her name, Tracy Chapman. And also Sunshine, that's Seth Glier, Bird's collection. And we also gave you Memphis owned Susan Marshall from the Firefly with How Mighty Have Fallen, How the Mighty Have Fallen. And started off with Tom Waits, Used Cars. And we played Whistling Past the Graveyard. Started off with Doug McLeod. That's between Somewhere and Goodbye. From that, we played Watching the Sun Go Down. In tribute to Miss Dolly Parton. As we continue on with more voices, celebrating 901 Memphis. A lot to do. Right here on 89.9 WEBL, Memphis.

I know you be looking. I see you looking. I be looking too. But for real though, you got a man. I ain't trying to be boxing up right now. But for real though, you got a man. But look, this is what I'm trying to do.

And you're listening to Voices right here on WEBL Memphis, celebrating 901 Memphis with Memphis music. Mississippi sounds you just heard with Go Downtown. That's the group, Mississippi Sounds, from the collection Welcome to the Land. Also, celebrating 901 Memphis, Runaway Diary. That's Amy Levere. From that, we gave you The Last Rock and Roll Boy to Dance. And started off in the Mood for Memphis compilation, an Eddie Daddle Inside Sounds collection. We thank you for doing this one, as we featured Eddie Harrison with Walking in Memphis. And outside of that, we gave you Cassandra Wilson, Belly of the Sun, with You've Gotta Move. Van Hunt, we gave you from Atlanta. I understand he married Halle Berry, a new marriage there. An instrumental with Derek Trucks, Soul Serenade, and started off with, you know who, Candace Springs. As we continue on, celebrating 901, Memphis rocks on WEVL Memphis.

Wonderful Memphis music right here on Voices, WEVL, Free World, More Love. We started them off with, and you've just heard D-Up, Here's to Diversity, which Memphis really is. In the mood for Memphis, yes, as we've been playing with the Eddie Harrison, Walking in Memphis. Reba Russell with the Bleeding Heart we gave you with Memphis Moon tonight. And from the Loveland Duran, Any Such Thing, with the selection we gave you was Everyone Is Out of Tune. And start off with Juke Joint Man, that's Butch Mudbone. From that we gave you the Smokestack Lightning, Rest in Peace, Butch Mudbone. And started off with Big Hit, this the Justice Brothers, with Katrina Anderson, Crazy was the name. As we continue on with more Voices on WEVL Memphis.

0: Hey, everything okay?
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0: Honey. 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

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I'm Joyce Cobb, Voices, every Tuesday 2 to 4 with the likes of Mavis Staples from The Voice with I Can't Turn Back. Give you a little sting always. And from the soul of John Black, Black John, we gave you I Thought It Would Last Forever. Miss Bonnie Raitt from the Glow Collection, we gave you I Thank You. Taj Mahal, we gave you also. And from that, going to paint his mailbox blue. And started off with Audrey Martel from the Lifelines with Can't Break Me. As we say, I love you. And until next week, Voices WEVL Memphis. And stay tuned for Melanie with Reveille with a tribute to Miss Dolly Parton.

All right, y'all. You already knew it was going to happen. Yeah, it's going to be a Dolly tribute show here on the River City Reveille today. And I'll tell you what you heard in that first set. We just closed it out with Kenny Rogers, a longtime friend and collaborator of Dolly. And that was Kenny from a 1984 album, What About Me, doing one that Dolly wrote called The Stranger. And before that, we heard from Dolly herself, and that is one from the Jolene album, going back to 1974. We heard Living on Memories of You. And we started today with Willie, as we always do here on the River City Reveille. But today we heard Willie and Dolly, and that is the best combination ever, maybe. It's from Willie's album from 2013, To All the Girls, where he does duets with all sorts of people. But we heard From Here to the Moon and Back with Willie and Dolly. So y'all stick around. This is going to be a Dolly tribute show. So we got a lot of Dolly, a lot of Dolly covers, duets, all sorts of good stuff. Gonna start, oh my god, and the trio albums with Emmylou Harris and Linda Ronstadt. Those are just amazing. So I got a lot from those. Just so much good stuff. Gonna start this set with Dolly doing Seven Bridges Road. I've always loved her version of this. So here we go, right here on WEVL Memphis. This is the River City Reveille. I'm Melanie, your host, and we are paying our respects to Dolly.

then she's gone. You better go on home, Kentucky gambler. But a gambler never seems to stop till he loses all he's got. And with a money-hungry fever, I played on. I played till I'd lost all I'd won. I was right back where I'd started from.

All right, closing out right there with one from the Trio 2 album, Dolly Parton, Linda Ronstadt, Emmylou Harris doing High Sierra. That album came out in 1999. Before that, we heard Kentucky Gambler, a song that Dolly wrote, being done by Merle Haggard, and started that last set with Dolly doing Seven Bridges Road, and that was taken from her Little Sparrow album from back in 2001. And you're hearing it all right here on WEVL Memphis. We are focusing on Dolly today, so y'all stick around. And gonna start this next one, one she did with Chet Atkins, and it's just so sweet and cute. I can't stand it. This is a song that Dolly wrote, Do I Ever Cross Your Mind? Chet Atkins and Dolly Parton, right here on WEVL Memphis.

wish we could go back in time. Do you ever think back on old memories like that? Or do I?

All right, y'all. That's Dolly right there, closing out that set with one from her album, The Grass is Blue, which was her 37th solo studio album, and it was released back in 1999. It won a Grammy for Best Bluegrass Album, and we just heard one from that called I Wonder Where You Are Tonight. And before that, we heard Norah Jones do the title track of that album, The Grass is Blue. And we started that set with just the sweetest, cutest version of Dolly's song, Do I Ever Cross Your Mind, doing it with Chet Atkins. All right here on WEVL Memphis. 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All right, y'all, I'm going to go now to an album feature, and I'm like fibbing because I don't actually have the vinyl of this album, but it's so good, so it's gonna be our album feature. And it is a tribute album that came out some years back to Dolly, called Just Because I'm a Woman, the songs of Dolly Parton, and some great people, some just, it's so good. So we're gonna hear some from that, and we're going to start with this most excellent version of Alison Krauss doing 9 to 5, and we're going to play a few more from that album right here on WEVL Memphis.

seeker, a poor sinful creature. There is no weaker than I am. I am a seeker, and you are a teacher.

We closed out our album feature today, and that was some of the album, Just Because I'm a Woman, tribute to Dolly Parton. That album came out in 2003 and features all sorts of fabulous female artists covering Dolly. And what we heard, we closed it out with Light of a Clear Blue Morning, and that was Alison Moore. We heard Sinead O'Connor doing Dagger Through the Heart. Casey Chambers did Little Sparrow. Shelby Lynn in there doing The Seeker. Shania Twain did Coat of Many Colors with a little help from Alison Krauss in Union Station. And we started with Alison Krauss doing her take on 9 to 5. All right, here on WEVL Memphis. And this is a special Dolly edition of the River City Reveille, featuring songs of the fabulous Dolly Parton today. We are going to start this next set with one from the Trio 2 album with Dolly, Linda Ronstadt, and Emmylou Harris. And this is their cover of After the Gold Rush, a Neil Young song. And there is... I've just been flooded with video content of Dolly, and it's all been fabulous. After I put the show together last night, I just sat there and watched it and cried a number of times. She's just fabulous. But they performed this on one of the late night shows. I can't remember now, but go find it. It's fabulous. But here's After the Gold Rush on WEVL Memphis.

All right, y'all, it's about time for some Dolly and Porter. Yours Love, right there. Before that, a song that Dolly wrote for Porter. That version with Vince Gill, I Will Always Love You. And started that set with Dolly Emmylou and Linda Ronstadt, with Dolly doing an absolute haunting version of Neil Young's After the Gold Rush. All right, here on WEVL Memphis. And we are paying tribute to Dolly today. And I don't need to say any more words. Y'all know all the words. There's just videos flooding, quotes flooding. I heard an interview with the guy who ran her foundation this morning. And they asked him what she was like to work with, or, you know, in person, and I loved his answer. He said she was more of everything that you think she is. She's more spiritual, she's funnier, she's kinder, you know. And what a great thing to say. She's more of everything you want her to be. So here's to Dolly. We are going to start this next set. Okay, Islands in the Stream, yes, everybody knows Islands in the Stream, but what I don't think most people know is the Bee Gees wrote it. So we're going to start this set with the Bee Gees doing Islands in the Stream right here on WEVL Memphis. This is the River City Reveille. I'm Melanie, your host, and here with you live on Thursday mornings from 6 to 8 a.m., and you can catch the show again on Tuesday afternoons from 4 to 6. So thank y'all for tuning in whenever you do. And here is Islands in the Stream on WEVL Memphis.

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1: All right, y'all, closing that set out with Kenny and Dolly. And if that doesn't get you, I mean, you can't make old friends. One of the videos that I saw that made me cry last night was a Kenny concert, and she came out and sang with him, and they're just, you know, they had it. It's a lot. It was amazing. Anyway, Kenny and Dolly, you can't make old friends. And from 1977's album, Here You Come Again, with an epic cover, we heard Two Doors Down. And we started that set with the Bee Gees because they wrote Islands in the Stream, and we heard them do a live version of it. All right, here on WEVL Memphis, this very special Dolly edition. And I'm already freaking out because I'm not going to have enough time to play all the things I want. So we'll just have to carry some over for next week. Going to start this set. I got to play Hard Candy Christmas. And since I'm doing that, just Christmas-y, I'm going to play Baby It's Cold Outside, because there's this really fun version with she and Rod Stewart. So, you know, we're just going to do the things. So here is Hard Candy Christmas, which I love, love, love. So here you go on WEVL Memphis.

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1: All right, Dolly right there. And we closed it out with a duet from Randy Coors from his album in 2004 called I'm Torn, one called It Looked Good on Paper with Dolly. Before that, we heard Mindy Smith doing Jolene, and you get a little haunting background from Dolly on that one too. And we started with Heart Candy Christmas right here on the River City Reveille, a special Dolly edition. 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All right, I'm starting to stress because we're running out of time, but we're not running out of music. I'm going to play a Dolly, just Dolly next, because this one's really funny. It's from the Jolene album, 1974. This one's called Last Night's Lovin'.

All right, y'all. From the first trio album, Dolly Parton, Linda Ronstadt, and Emmylou Harris doing Making Plans. Before that, I know we all get enough, but we can never get enough. Dolly and Kenny, Islands in the Stream, and we started that set with Dolly doing one called Last Night's Lovin'. And y'all, I'm running out of time on this very special Dolly edition of the River City Reveille. So we'll just have to come back with some more next week. Gonna see what I can squeeze in. I got to do this one because I love it. Anyway, Dolly. What else can you say? So we're going to close out with all Dolly. And like I said, I'll probably bring some more back next week. This is from the 1977 album, New Harvest, First Gathering. This is Light of a Clear Blue Morning. Thanks for listening, y'all, here on WEVL Memphis.

This is Bird Note. Some cloudless night in September, when the air is clear, take a seat outside. Turn your binoculars to the sky. With patience and a bit of luck, you may see birds flying across the yellow face of the moon. September is peak migration time for millions of songbirds heading south from temperate North America to more tropical latitudes. Most migrate at night. Orioles, warblers, sparrows, and tanagers. Nocturnal migrants of the same species call as they fly, enabling flock mates to stick together. Many of these flight calls are distinctive, enabling those with an excellent ear or good recording gear to identify

0: birds on the move. But researchers along the Gulf of Mexico have tracked more than a million birds headed to Central America on one busy night. For BirdNote, I'm Mary McCann.
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2: 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It's Tuesday at 6 p.m., and that means you're listening to the South Main Soul Club. I'm your host, Bryson. Let's get to work.

And just like that, we're back. This is the award-winning WBVL Memphis. I'm your host, Bryson. You're listening to the South Main Soul Club, and I'll be with you happily so for the next 2 hours. That's right, 120 minutes playing soul music for your listening pleasure. Now tonight we're going to change gears slightly so as I try something new here on the show, and I hope something that you will enjoy.

Normally, I work to bring you a mix of upbeat, fast-paced, and sometimes chaotic music, but tonight, this evening, I want to slow things down with a bit of mellow-sounding soul music. Kicking us off in that regard is a song from 1973 from the album 3 Plus 3. This is the Isley Brothers Band and their song, a track entitled If You Were There. Check it out and enjoy. Don't forget to groove. Right here on WEVL Memphis in the South Main, Soul Club.

Woo! This is WBBL Memphis. I'm your host, Bryson. You're listening to the South Main Soul Club, and I'm having an absolute blast here at 518 South Main Street here in downtown Memphis as we showcase and celebrate the mellow, soulful sounds of artists just like that, Leroy Hudson, who just brought you a song entitled I Think I'm Falling in Love. If you've just now tuned in, welcome to the show. Don't go anywhere. You're in for a treat, I promise. And if you've been tuned in, thank you for sticking around, and don't forget to invite someone else. Now, again, we just heard Leroy Hudson with the song entitled I Think I'm Falling in Love, and before that we heard the inimitable Mr. Freddie Hughes on a track that he calls Send My Baby Back, and we started it all off on that three-song mellow soul set with the Isley Brothers Band. That was their song from 1973, a track entitled If You Were There. Up next, let's take it on to Daptone Records with Lee Fields and his band The Expressions. This is their song entitled Precious Love. Check it out and enjoy. Don't forget to groove right on WEVL Memphis in the South Main Soul Club.

How about it? This is WEVL Memphis. I'm your host, Bryson. You're listening to the South Main Soul Club, and we are moving along with our theme on the night. That is a showcase of the mellow sounds of soul music and all that the genre has to offer us back in the classic days on up to the present moment. Now, we just heard a song by the Menahan Street Band. The Menahan Street Band was the backing band for Charles Bradley, and that was the instrumental group's song, a track entitled Home Again. Prior to that, we heard Charles Bradley with his song, a track entitled Nobody But You, and we started it all off on that three-song Daptone Records set with Lee Fields and his band The Expressions. That was their track entitled Precious Love. Up next, we're going to continue on with some of this modern-day soul music. Here's Bobby Arosa and his band Cold Diamond and the Mink with the song entitled I Got Love. Check it out and enjoy. Don't forget to dance right here on WEVI Memphis in the South Main Soul Club.

How about it? This is WEVL Memphis. I'm your host, Bryson. You're listening to the South Main Soul Club. And if you've just now tuned in, welcome to the show. Don't go anywhere. You're in for a treat, I promise, as we take time tonight to slow it down so that we can enjoy the sounds of these mellow soul songs. Now, we just heard a track by Kelly Finnegan and the Monophonics. That was their track, It's Only Us. Prior to that, we heard The Sacred Souls, and that was their song, Love is the Way. And we started it all off on that modern day soul set with Bobby Rosa and his band Cold Diamond and the Mink with a track entitled I've Got Love. Up next, let's take it out to Southern California where the band Brain Story will bring you their track, a song entitled Nemophobia. Check it out and enjoy. Don't forget to groove right here on WEVL Memphis in the South Main Soul Club.

How about it? This is WBVL Memphis. I'm your host, Bryson. You're listening to the South Main Soul Club, and I'm trying my absolute best. I'm trying hard, y'all, to hit that high note, but I'll leave the falsetto singing to the band East of Underground, who we just heard on a track entitled I Love You. Prior to that, we heard Penny in the Quarters, who sang You and Me. Before that, we were in Kansas City, where the Kansas City Express Band brought you a track entitled This Is the Place. And we started it all off on that four-song mellow soul set out in Southern California, where the band Brain Story sang their song, a track entitled Nemophobia. Up next, this is Jason Joshua with the song that he calls Language of Love. Check it out and enjoy. Don't forget to dance right here on WBVL Memphis in the South Main. Soul.